fills it only halfway. And before I even argue, he is looking out the window at somebody coming in.

I open up the paper. 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It was no one I had heard of. And I'm turning to the horoscope and looking for the funnies when I'm

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I heard you moved to Austin, got an apartment and settled down. And every once in a while, I start texting, write a paragraph.

Kids, Teddy Swims, Mr. Know-It-All. Oh, I wish I was a Mr. Know-It-All. Der beste Musikmix für Rheinland-Pfalz, RPR1.

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